If you love a woman, love her with a thrill. If you don't, some other man will. You got to love him with a feeling. You got to love him with a feeling. Got to love him with a feeling. Either don't love at all. I got a girl, she's big and fat. When she loves this good like that, she got that loving with a feeling. She got the loving with a feeling. Got that loving with a feeling. Either no love at all. Tell you boys something, don't start no stuff. Turn a

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Call my little baby. 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
2: Hello, Ron.
3: What's up, Bones?
2: What's up, man?
3: What's up, my brother?
2: Hey, man, you going out to the club tonight?
3: Wasn't planning on it. What's happening?
2: Hey, man, check this out. The cat is back in town.
3: Lord, lying, dog.
2: Oh, the cat is back in town.
3: You gotta get down on that, then.
2: Yeah, man.
3: Still got
2: all right, prepare to move yourself, because we finna groove.

We see the writings on the wall. On the wall. 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Yeah, man, glorious way. Well,

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I like the way you move your hips. I like the cool way you look at me. 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Little red wagon, little red bike. I ain't no monkey, but I know what I like. I like the way you love me, strong and slow. I'm taking you with me, honey, baby, when I go.

Life is sad, life is a bust. All you can do is do what you must, and you do what you must do, you do it well. I'd do it for you, honey baby, can't you tell? I'd do it for you, honey baby, can't you tell?